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0: That Man Go right there, mama. That Man Go in a minute by Lil Baby right here on 97.9 The Beat. 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
1: Broski, you know what I'm saying? 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

Trending music, DJ Khaled with another one, Lil Baby Future. That song's called One of Them. You heard it right here on 97 on the Beat. Also, I know you heard that it's a Moneybagg Yo winning weekend. That's right, man. Your chance to see Moneybagg Yo is coming up in this hour. Matter of fact, I go ahead and give you the time. At 7:35, man, I'm throwing them tickets out the window like K-Lunny right here on 97.9.

0: What up, y'all? This is Chris Brown.
1: Yeah, man. It's your boy, Usher.
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It depends. Chris Brown right here on 97 on the beat. All right, so this is how we doing it. It's Mother's Day. We know this. So the way we doing it, man, to give out these money bag yo tickets, man, we got Black Mama Sayings. All right, so when you hear a Black Mama Saying play, which should be happening in about 3 minutes, oh, you're going to be like, whoa, get that car, little baby, let go.

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told y'all, I'm giving away these money bag yo tickets, and I'm still looking for my caller number 9. Don't give up yet, twin. We still rocking that, and it's obvious you listen to the number one station, the only ones giving away money bag yo tickets. And I mean, speaking of obvious, here go Chris Brown, new song called Obvious, and I'm looking for my number 9, getting it right after this. Let go.

0: Ooh, that's fire right there, man. Obvious. Chris Brown, and it's obvious. I told you what I told you, and I mean what I say when I tell you what I tell you. I'm looking for caller number 9.
1: I got a winner. I think I got a winner.
0: Yeah, 979 a beat. Who is this? Rachel, you are my caller number 9. Rachel, you just got a pair of tickets to see Moneybagg, yo.
2: No way. Oh, my God. I'm so excited.
0: Yes, ma'am. For the ultimate Gemini celebrity badge going down, hosted by our very own P Skills and sounds by DJ Dun Perignon. The date is June 19th. That's Juneteenth over there at headquarters. You going to be able to make it?
2: Oh, I sure will.
0: All right. You got any social media in case somebody want to meet up with you, tag you on Instagram? What's up?
2: I'm going to take my girlfriend. I don't need anybody else.
0: I know that's right, Rachel. Represent for your boo thing. And these are the last Moneybagg Yo tickets I got tonight, but I do have another pair of tickets to another amazing show. Hey, you know, it's 97.9. You never know what's going on. Just give me about 10 minutes. I'll let you know what that is and when to get them right here on 97.9.
3: Yo, it's Jazzy Black. Just want to send a happy Mother's Day to all the mama bears out there, especially to my mama, who said a lot of things to me that you can probably relate to. Because I used to talk a lot as a kid, and she would say, Jazzy, you got diarrhea of the mouth. And at the time, I didn't really understand what she was saying, but now I'm like, dang, you was throwing shade. I also had to use context clues to figure out what a doohickey was. Jazzy, go get my doohickey. Jazzy, where my doohickey at? I remember going to driving school at Sears at Redbird Mall when I was in high school, and occasionally she would let me get behind the wheel of her car, but that stopped real soon, because she would always say, Jazzy, you drive like you on a yellow belly with your lead foot. And last but certainly not least, I've always been an outdoor girl. I would run in and out the house, and she would yell, close my door! You letting all my air out. And then after I get done playing, she'd be telling me how I smell like outside. But learning respect and discipline is what made me the woman I am today. So, Mama, I love you. I miss you, Mimi. And happy Mother's Day to all the moms in the DFW.
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11: 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For what stand up we got now, man.
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11: Lyrically, I thought I was sound. I thought nobody could touch me. I just did the song with Scarface. I went to Atlanta with DJ Toomp, and Toomp schooled me. I went and got a condo down there. I sat Indian style with a drink and a TV that wasn't even on the wall. It was just leaning up against the wall, playing the music through an Xbox. Thought about my partners in Fort Worth, T-Cag, Lil Lee, all the ones that were just down there just really doing their thing. And I thought about myself for the verses, you know, and it just came, man. Talking about the winged dough. So I just incorporated Fort Worth culture. And lyrically after that, I was on point. I found my niche, as they say.
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10: Big Wheel Records is here, ladies and gentlemen. Yeah. Matter of fact, can I say maybe they set the precedent for the feature.
4: Back then, like, we had a nice studio. 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
10: Absolutely.
4: We had Big Wheel Records, Grifter, World Fame.
10: Yeah, yeah. Rally Boys.
12: We had Powerhouse.
10: Oh, yeah. Shout out Corey and them.
12: We had Powerhouse, Corey Stout,
4: rest
12: and all them.
4: Little Beat. Rest in peace, Byron Hendry.
12: Yeah, Bowleg.
10: Oh, Stampede.
12: Yeah, Stampede Records.
10: 24 them.
12: We had Big Dank, Highland Hills Records.
10: Oh, Big Dank. I forgot about Dank.
12: So we Rally Boys. So the city was real, but let's go over our bio, though. We started with Kiki. If you go back and look at our street fame, we did songs with ESG, Juvenile.
4: I love you, Juvie, but yeah, we had words. Like, I was young, man, having a little money, man. I didn't like it.
10: Yeah.
4: And I asked him, is this the best you could do? Yeah. And he got offended, hold man. On. But I was offended having to pay for that.
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18: Lisa,
19: I'm inside my topic of the day, boo. 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
20: Hey, y'all. Yes. Absolutely. If you're too independent, then that's not good for anybody. 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
19: Friendships,
20: anything. Like, people like to feel like they bring some type of value to the table.
19: Mm-hmm.
20: Like, for example, if you in a relationship, like, I'm gonna act like something too heavy, or I'm gonna act like I can't reach the peanut butter.
19: Come on,
20: you know,
19: now.
20: Like,
19: but when you gone,
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19: I'm moving couches,
20: I'm moving furniture.
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You know, it's major motion over here on 97.9 The Beat. Let me tell you something, man. At 8 o'clock, we are less than 5 minutes away from the Long Live DJ Michael Watts mix, Switch the House mix going down right here. But until the meantime, between time, IDGAF, T Grizzly, Chris Breezy, let go.

0: Hey, man, I'm crashing with my favorite 80 out of Oak Cliff, man. Spaceboy Fresh is the beat invasion, man. Big Stepper with the Big Stepper Outlaws, man. 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
2: 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This your boy Lil Flip. I'm still in the building. You know what time it is, man. I'm repping the Screwed Up Clip. Speaking of screw music, we gonna go on here and let Michael Watts do his thing, baby. 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

Tech. Right now, man, we in the Switcher House Mix. Long live DJ Michael Watts. I want to send a special loving message to those who mom is not here today, man. Just know the spirit lives forever. Energy lives forever. 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

Making moves, been on. 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I get bands for a show. 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Soon as I land on.

0: It's only 8:30, right? 8:20 right now, all right? We got a whole night ahead of us, okay? Till midnight is when the Beat Invasion rolling. So I appreciate you riding right now to me. And if you get to your destination and get back in your car, make sure you turn this back on, man, because I got some tickets coming up in the 10 o'clock hour. I won't let you know what you just need to know. You need to be here to get them. That's right. In that same hour is my girl, DJ Queen Agnes, doing a Afrofusion mix that you don't want to mix as well. So, you know, 97.9, we got all the tickets and concerts, man, to everything. And we ain't going to stop here. Check these out.
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12: 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I decided, I told God, I'm like, you know, Lord, I know I'm not regular. I know I'm not like nobody else. Yeah. I knew what I wanted. I just didn't know how to go about it. And everybody around me always say that I was different. So I said, I ain't doing social media no more. I lost like 90,000 followers. I'm good. I ain't doing it no more. And then he just a random day. Just a random day, something went viral. I said, well, God, you got me. I'm back. Yeah. I'm back. And I'm trying to make sure when it's my time, I do some social media, run social media in heaven.
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0: 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This is Chris Brown.
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Hey, it's Space Boy Fresh. Up next, we got Is It a Crime by Mariah the Scientist. And right after this, we got Good Flirts, Baby King, Kendrick Lamar. You don't want to miss that right here on 97.9 The Beat.

0: Yeah, there we go, there we go. It's your boy, Spaceboy Fresh, Cardi B right there with Aaron Tom right here on 97.9 The Beat. DLW's Hip Hop Station, you already know the vibes, man. This is the Beat Invasion Show going down every Sunday just like this, 7 p.m. to midnight. All right, what I got for you right now, DLW, first of all, I'm still waiting on some of y'all to call me. I got some dope Mother's Day shout-outs, man. We're going to be running some of those back, but I want to get more and more, so hit my line. 844-787-1979. Give a shout out to your mother living or on the other side. You know what I'm saying? They still with us. Also, the Beat is inviting you to some of the biggest shows in the city, man. I don't know if you've been paying attention, but ain't nobody got them like us, man. So I need you to log on to our website, thebeatdfw.com, for a chance to see some of the biggest artists. I'm talking Big Crit, Chris Brown, and matter of fact, I ain't even gonna say it, man. I'm gonna let him say it right here, man. Let's go.
1: 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This Chris Brown.
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0: shake that. It's a twerk song. Boss Man D-Lo right here on 97.9 The Beat. We are the hip-hop station of the DFW, and I'm your favorite alien of Oak Cliff. Space Boy Fresh checking in. All right, man, we in a 9 o'clock hour right now. I want to let you know, by the end of this hour, I will be introducing to you a new artist straight out of the DFW. Not a new artist, but maybe new to you. Some of y'all may know her. Some of y'all may not. I'm going to keep it right there, all right? Matter of fact, if you go up to our Instagram, you'll know exactly who I'm talking about, and you can go ahead and get a head start on what's to come, all right? Look here, give me less than 4 minutes. We'll be right back in this mix, man, with Kay Lunny, Folded. I got Metro Boomin, Take Me Through There. And we got Lil Wayne partner, Kanye, or Ye, right here on 97.9.
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5: Records that when you hear them, you know it's Dallas. 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
6: Yeah, Party Chaser.
5: Party Chaser. 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
7: the invasion will begin.

Yeah, we outside for real. Kinda, sorta. But you know what? If you outside in this rain looking for the function, well, we got the soundtrack for you. Here go Nokia, Drake featuring Party Next Door. Go ahead, turn us up, and please be careful on that road.

0: 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It's Chris Brown.
1: 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It's your boy, Usher.
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New music. Hey, it's Ludacris, and you already know what time it is. New single, Pull Over. Turn it all the way up. 97.9 The Beat. 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

Wait a minute, man. Luda, you know it's going to be a good summer if we got a single from Ludacris going right here on 97.9 The Beat. That's called Pull Over. That right there is my OG, man. You know, Ludacris started in radio, mind you, and he, you know what I'm saying, worked his way to the rap game because he kept meeting those people and was just plugging himself. I'm going to do the same thing. I'm going to just let you know right now. And I'm going to let them know that T.I. ain't came to play. Let them know.

man. Up next, we got Mariah the Scientist with Is It a Crime? And speaking of the lady, shout out to Mariah the Scientist. Okay, this hour, we're going stargazing, and I got a female artist represent. Her name is Molly Water. Okay, I'm going to just a little teaser right there, man. I'll tell you more about it right here on 97.9 The Beat. Give me a few.

0: 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This Chris Brown.
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1: Yeah, Crash Landing from another planet, Space Boy Fresh, yo, Space!
0: We made it, man, right here on 97.9 The Beat, The Beat Invasion Show. It's time to go stargazing. And when I do so, this is the time for me to introduce to the whole city, the whole Metroplex, one of the brightest stars shining. And I'm talking about one of the ones, man. I've been knowing her since she was a young pup. Now she a big dog. Man, y'all make some noise for Molly Water in this thing.
2: What's this, Space?
0: What's up, Molly Water?
2: Y'all know I'm here.
0: The biggest. Hey, Molly, I'm so proud of you. I got to say this. Like, a lot of people, I have the opportunity to meet the stars before they just super, super twinkle. All right?
2: Mm-hmm.
0: And this is one of the moments where once we get here from where we came from, this is confirmation. This is confirmation. So I'm happy to have you here. Thank you for being here, Molly.
2: Of course. Appreciate you for having me for one of the moments right here.
0: Yeah. So I want to go ahead and get into this song so we can go ahead and get this thing going. I'm ready to see. Go ahead and introduce that thing.
2: Let's go.
0: What's that?
2: Go ahead and show them Amiri, Molly Water with Mariah Lynn out here with my boy Space Boy Fresh.
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2: The

0: in a major way on all social medias at Molly Water. All right, let me know if she got it or not it with this one. The number's 844-787-1979. The Afrofusion Mix coming up next.
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6: 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Let's go.

0: 97 out of beat. What's up with it?
1: All is well, yes. I am trying to score these tickets to the Bougie Bun Time.
0: Ooh-wee.
1: And catch these fire beats.
0: All right, you called pretty much just in time, because up next, when you hear Bougie Bun Time, which is playing right now, yeah, that's when you need a call. You just call some seconds too early, all right?
1: Yes, I'll be waiting for these fire beats.
0: Yes, please. Indeed. It's going to happen in less than 5 minutes with DJ Queen Agnes. Hey.
2: Yo, yo, yo, this is DR representing the Commonwealth of Dominica, the land of 365 rivers, the land of the Buyo, and you are now tuned in to DJ Queen Agnes, the soul

0: no global. We are striving and reach for the goal. Them a fight and a spy to them in control.
1: Fire, baby.
0: Them a real lag, lag, lag. But a long time, we a fight for your slice of the bird. Them a scream and a dream and a wish me for dead. But I got off with head.

Prime time right there, man. DJ Queen Agnes in the mix. It is time for you to call our line. The number's 844-787-1979. If you want to go see Stephen Marley and Buju Banton, the time is now, all right? We only got one pair of tickets. Is it yours? Is it yours? Come on, Queen Agnes, let's take them there. Let's go.

Oh my goodness, wait a minute. DJ Queen Agnes in the mix right now. This is the Afrofusion mix. Not only that, we represent for the mothers. Happy Mother's Day. Let's ride.

0: right now. Queen Agnes, the soul selectress, the one and only Afrofusion queen, right here in the DFW, man, 979 The Beat. All right, man, so I told y'all, I was looking for my caller number 9 to give out these Buju Banton tickets and Stephen Marley. It's time to go ahead and do it. 979 The Beat, who is this?
1: It's D.
0: D, you my caller number 9, my dog.
1: Really?
0: Yes, sir. You just got a pair of tickets to go see Buju Banton and Stephen Marley live, bruh. Yeah.
1: Already.
0: Yes, sir. It's going down June 26th at the Longhorn Backyard Amphitheater over there in Dallas, Texas, bro. Are you a fan of Buju Banton, bro?
1: Well, this the first time I'll be going. But my girl knows.
0: Oh, your girl? All right. Hey, that's all that really matter. You got to make her happy.
1: Yeah. Nah, for real.
0: That's what's happening, bro. What part of town you calling from?
1: Dallas, Texas, Pleasant Grove.
0: Oh, grow side for show side. That's easy decision, man. Well, you ain't got no crazy drive. Dallas, Texas is where it's going down. I just need you to let the people know what's that number one station. Just holding it down.
1: 979 The Beat.
0: Yes, sir. Hello,
2: real quick.
3: Number one gang show on the radio. Who is this?
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2: there? All right, so in 5 seconds, tell us, what does HDMI stand for?
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3: 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Post it on the corner with it.
4: Nisha,
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2: Right, that's what I said. 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
3: Check me out, man. I'm here with Big Boss Vet talking about how long 97.9 The Beat has really been putting it down and supporting her. Vet, you remember?
4: Tracy seen me when I was nothing. Do you remember that? I was coming up.
3: Yes,
4: like,
3: bro.
4: Yeah, like, I remember when I first, like, spoke to you and, like, I was, like, still upcoming. Like, I was still living in a condo, you know. I was in my city, like, I was, like, you know, bubbling. And now, we up.
3: Man, say we up like Granny Blood Pressure and you doing your thing. You touring, Nick Cannon, movies now, even acting. Like, we so proud of you, girl. I mean, wait, can I even talk about the movie or?
4: Another movie wants it as well, but I cannot say the movie yet, but...
3: I want to know so bad.
4: I do too.
3: I want to know so bad.
4: I want to tell you
3: like,
4: so
3: I
4: bad.
3: I just want to know so bad.
4: I want to tell you so bad, but I can't. You know, I can't. But just know bigger and better things are coming. Like,
3: that's it. Let's give it up for Big Boss Matt, y'all. Yes, sir.
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1: the little things, Ella May. And I know some of the moms are just saying exactly that today. It's the little things that matter, baby. Right here on 97.9 The Beat, the hip hop station. I am Spaceboy Fresh, and you listen to the Beat Invasion show that goes down every Sunday night, 7 p.m. to midnight. This is what we do. We spread love, man. We give vibes, good energy through the radio waves, man. So if with that being the case, I'm still waiting on some of y'all to call me, man. I don't know what you're waiting on. The number's 844-787-1979. You got some shout outs for your moms, some cool stories you want to share, anything, man. I'm here for it, bro. I'm trying to hear and be here for you. Hey, if you ain't trying to take it that way, man, I ain't tripping. Look, cause the 11 o'clock hour, Jug Master Jay is going to take us out there to Funky Town Fort Worth and see how the weekend is getting wrapped up right here on 97.9 The Beat.
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11: I remember visiting Dallas when I didn't live here. 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
12: Separate times?
11: Separate times. Because Wow. That's when it was hot. How you do that there? It was super duper hot at that time.
12: Oh, yeah, sir. I broke some speakers with that song.
11: Yeah, the seats in your car.
12: Man, I'm telling you, man. That's one, and you put that on right today, it's still working.
13: He laid out the blueprint, man, for what Gotti and 50 and a lot of them are doing now.
11: Yeah.
13: He came up, then he went back and started grabbing people.
12: He sure did.
13: And then he had a whole team.
12: Yeah.
13: That's how you do it right there, man. How you do that there.
12: Like he even got Snoop on the roster.
11: Remember that, man?
13: Yeah.
11: Maybe Down For My Ends might be one of the biggest No Limit songs ever.
13: Right.
11: Yes, sir. Three No Limit. Top three. What you got?
13: Top three. That's definitely one.
12: Down For Mine.
11: Okay, what's the other one?
13: How You Do That There.
12: How You Do That There,
11: what's
12: number
11: the
12: two.
11: One?
12: I'm a No Limit soldier.
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18: We got the legendary most wanted Nuke in the building, baby.
19: 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I'm here.
20: You probably know him better when you hear this right here, Frost. 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
20: Bro, how did that start, man?
19: 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Born and raised in South Dallas, Bunton, and whoever knocked Bunton down, we gotta talk. Middle school, O.W. Holmes, and I went to Zoom Walk.
18: My biological father was Mr. Wilson, and they used to give whoopings over there.
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18: Yeah.
19: We went to Horn.
18: Okay.
19: I went to Carter, and I went to summer school at Carter. Okay. And then I graduated from Roosevelt High School, baby. Let me go on.
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Hit her. I ain't in your beats and you ain't in mine. Hit her. 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That's my type, but hit her.

I be in my section, he be in his. 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Strip club stunt, I'm a stunt hard. We can go dollar for dollar in this junk. He Mr. Giddy done. I'm Mrs. One of One. Fall in love every time we link. He got me sprung.com. Mind these girls can't keep it peace. 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Boy, I don't wanna push you on a leash. 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Yeah, we both outside. 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

0: We got it here too. This is the weekend wrap up mix. Thank you, Jugmaster Jay. I'm Spaceboy Fresh. This is the round one of the weekend wrap up mix. Matter of fact, only on 97.9 The Beat, the home of the hip hop station. Matter of fact, home of all vibes. Cause what? Ain't nobody vibing like this, man. Look, Jugmaster Jay. Make sure you follow my brother JUUGMASTERJAY. Make sure you follow me at Spaceboy Fresh with an I and the home team 979 The Beat. This is again only round one. We got a round two coming up in less than 5 minutes, all right? 5 minutes is all I need of your time so we can get over here to the next line, all right? We can rap with me. As a matter of fact, he said he got some Young Jeezy, some Meg Thee Stallion, some ABM Benji in the mix, man. So, look, keep it locked right here on 979 The Beat. Let go, let go, let go.
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0: DJ J Red, what we doing? Let's get to it. DJ J Red, what we doing? Let's get to it. DJ J Red, what we doing? Let's get to it. DJ J Red, what we doing?
1: Mickey on the track.
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0: Beat Invasion show rocking out every Sunday night just like this. Look, man, as I'm on my way home, I just want to make sure you guys know this is the moment that you need to set your intentions for this week. And I need you to intend on this week being the best week that you've ever had. Alright, every day needs to be the best day. Every idea needs to be the best thought, and the execution needs to be even better than that. Alright, cause this is what we're doing. We're setting our goals high for ourselves. Cause the lower the goals, the lower the reward. It's cool, man. You can have low goals and whatever, whatnot, but why not be extraordinary? We on this earth for a short time, not a long time, and a good time at that. Alright, alright, I'm your favorite alien out of Oakland, Space Boy Fresh. I catch you in the same spot, same place next week on the Beat Invasion. 979 The Beat.
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18: I remember visiting Dallas when I didn't live here. 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
9: Separate times.
18: 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How you do that there? 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
9: 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I broke some speakers with that song.
18: 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Man, I'm telling you, man.
9: That's one. And you put that on right today, it still works.
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18: Yeah.
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9: He sure did.
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9: Yeah.
19: That's how you do it right there, man. How you do that there.
9: Like he even got Snoop on the roster.
18: Remember that, man?
19: Yeah.
18: Maybe Down For My Ends might be one of the biggest No Limit songs ever.
19: Right.
18: Yes, top three No Limit. Top three. What you got?
19: Top three. That's definitely one.
9: Down For Mine.
18: Okay. What's the other one?
19: How you do that there.
9: How you do that there.
18: What's
9: number
18: the
9: two.
18: One?
9: I'm a No Limit soldier.
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5: I remember visiting Dallas when I didn't live here. 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
5: 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Because wow, that's when it was hot. 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
6: Man, I'm telling you, man. 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
5: Yeah.
7: He came up, then he went back and started grabbing people.
6: He sure did.
7: And then he had a whole team.
6: Yeah.
7: That's how you do it right there, man. How you do that there?
6: Like he even got Snoop on the on the roster.
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7: Remember that,
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7: Yeah.
5: Maybe Down For My Ends might be one of the biggest No Limit songs ever.
7: Right.
6: Yes,
5: top
6: sir.
5: Three No Limit. Top three. What you got?
7: Top three. That's definitely one.
6: Down For Mine.
5: Okay, what's the other one?
7: How You Do That There.
6: How You Do That There,
5: what's
6: number
5: the
6: two.
5: Other one?
6: I'm a No Limit soldier.
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11: 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The first trip to the moon in 1969 cost about $2.5 billion in today's money value, but the astronauts walked around, placed an American flag on the moon, took pictures, and returned safely. So my question is, what have these flights to the moon produced other than some very expensive pictures and, of course, made some rocket ship investors very wealthy? Has exploration of the moon brought us closer to finding a cure for cancer as numbers continue to rise? Or has exploring the moon helped us to figure out how to feed millions of Americans who go to bed every night hungry, many without shelter? Or is the reality that those in charge of spending our tax dollars are more concerned with their friends getting richer than they are about you and me being okay?
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0: 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It'll tell you what we doing, when we doing it, how we doing. This is Mark Curry. 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I got it on my, I don't even got a smartphone. I got one of them big old 1980 phones. But I still got the app for it.
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17: The reality is we have again circled the moon with four astronauts taking pictures and returned safely for a cost of over $4 billion. The first trip to the moon in 1969 cost about $2.5 billion in today's money value, but the astronauts walked around, placed an American flag on the moon, took pictures, and returned safely. So my question is, what have these flights to the moon produced other than some very expensive pictures and, of course, made some rocket ship investors very wealthy? Has exploration of the moon brought us closer to finding a cure for cancer as numbers continue to rise? Or has exploring the moon helped us to figure out how to feed millions of Americans who go to bed every night hungry, many without shelter? Or is the reality that those in charge of spending our tax dollars are more concerned with their friends getting richer than they are about you and me being okay?
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0: B2K, that bitch go bum, bum, bum.
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2: It's okay, because I ain't even know. 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
2: Come on. 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
3: If you from Dallas, you had a turkey wing from Sweet Georgia Brown.
4: Yes, you had a turkey wing.
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3: They mac and cheese is one of the best in the city. I'm going there when I leave here. I'm going to Sweet Georgia Brown, and I love the lady that ring you up. Her wig always be like T.I.
2: Yeah, yeah, yeah.
3: She sitting like T.I. Hey, and I think she went to Carter.
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3: 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I'm there.
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in country, all gathered at the mud, 6-1-0, thug old. 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Hit her. Yeah, we both outside. 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

Rapper hit my section, he be in heels. 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Strip club stun, I'm a stun hard. 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He missed the get it done. I'm Mrs. One of One. Fall in love every time we link. He got me sprung.com. 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That's my

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1: 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Ain't this what they've been waiting for?
2: Bring that beat back.
1: You ready? I used to pray for times like this, to rhyme like this, so I had to grind like that, to shine like this, in a matter of time I spent on some locked up in the back of the paddy wagon, cuffs locked on wrist, see my dreams unfold, nightmares.

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Icy as a hockey ring, Philly flyer. When I bought the Rolls Royce, they thought it was lease. Then I bought that new Ferrari, hey, to rest in peace. 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

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Flexing on

0: DJ Khaled, one of them.
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2: 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While they watching us win, another anthem upon the
1: biggest you can get, you dig what I'm saying?
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2: Let's
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1: I'm
0: ready?
1: I'm listen. It is.
0: All right. Coming at number five. You. Number four. You. He wants you. That's it.
1: But he gets you every day, right?
0: Number three. You. He wants you. Number four.
1: You.
0: Yeah. No. And coming at that number one spot.
2: Come on now.
0: I should play some Soulja Boy. You. We don't care about no wallet.
2: Nope.
0: No cologne.
2: Nope.
0: No. Well, edible arrangements if it's you.
2: I see what you did there. I like it.
0: We want you.
2: That's it.
0: We don't want no chocolates.
2: Nope.
0: Unless you covered it. Keep it simple, ladies.
2: Come on now.
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2: Nick, what you got?
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2: Frost, where your reunion?
13: Glendale.
2: Man.
0: Glendale. I'm going to go nice Bachman Lake. White Lake.
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13: Keith's Park all day long.
4: You got all
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0: Y'all can't forget about the Ag Cravens Park down there where they got all them basketball goals.
2: Well, you can always go to the Forney Community Park where I live at. 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
0: Only thing is, if you don't have your license, your insurance, and your tags, you might spend the night in Forney. 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
5: And Twisted Black is in the studio. Jack Frost and Papa Rob, what a go!
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6: 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I thought nobody could touch me. I just did the song with Scarface. I went to Atlanta with DJ Toomp, and Toomp schooled me. I went and got a condo down there. I sat Indian style with a drink and a TV that wasn't even on the wall. It was just leaning up against the wall, playing the music through an Xbox. Thought about my partners in Fort Worth, T-Cag, Lil Lee, all the ones that were just down there just really doing their thing. And I thought about myself for the verses, you know, and it just came, man. Talking about the wing dough. So I just incorporated Fort Worth culture. And lyrically after that, I was on point. I found my niche, as they say.
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6: Uptight, what up, boy?
7: Without L Dog. Without Cadillac Seville.
6: Yeah.
7: And that's Dallas and Arlington and Fort Worth on a record, bro. 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
7: 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And there's so many dope MCs in Fort Worth, bro.
6: Yeah. Yeah.
7: That don't get, you know, this light. And so, you know, I'm trying to create things.
6: Yeah.
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10: Rizzo gave me some other songs, but I heard this is Bump This In Your Cadillac. I said, because Big used to come over every day, we play Xbox. I'm just going to play it while you're over here. I ain't going to say who it is or nothing. But Big and I took it to the mix show meeting.
6: Yeah, it was a no-brainer. And it went from there. 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It got in the mix show. Then it got on the radio. Then it went, for those, my radio people out there, went to a power.
11: I really feel like we had the blueprint for radio at the time for really trying to break a record. 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But he said that was the record. And he took it to Bink. They got it to all the other DJs. We started burning it up in the clubs. It wasn't no quick move. Every DJ out here at the time.
6: Yeah, we was all out.
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6: Yeah, we was all outside. 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

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Buy me whatever I want, oh. Hit her, 3-pointers on the chain. Fresh new J's, AMG, switch lane phone. 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

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He Mr. Get It Done. I'm Mrs. One of One. Fall in love every time we link. He got me sprung.com. 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

0: the building. 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
1: Good morning.
0: Alton, what's good?
2: What up, man?
0: Kyle Santilli and I'm here. We are ready to go. DJ AK, he's in the mix. And yes, we know it's Monday morning, but keep that spirit positive. We're going to start this week on a good note.
1: That's right.
0: All right. That's what it's all about. That's what we on. DJ AK, show him exactly what we're talking about. 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AK. 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
6: Uptight, what up, boy?
7: Without L-Dog. Without Cadillac Seville.
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7: 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Here. And there's so many dope MCs in Fort Worth, bro.
6: 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Yeah.
7: 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And so, you know, I'm trying to create things.
6: Yeah.
7: Avenues that these kids can use.
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5: And Twisted Black is in the studio. Jack Frost and Papa Rob, what
6: 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Let's go. Let's go.
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7: Lyrically, I thought I was sound. I thought nobody could touch me. I just did the song with Scarface. I went to Atlanta with DJ Toomp, and Toomp schooled me. I went and got a condo down there. I sat Indian style with a drink and a TV that wasn't even on the wall. It was just leaning up against the wall, playing the music through an Xbox. Thought about my partners in Fort Worth, T-Cag, Lil Lee, all the ones that were just down there just really doing their thing. And I thought about myself for the verses, you know, and it just came, man. Talking about the wing dough. So I just incorporated Fort Worth culture. And lyrically after that, I was on point. I found my niche, as they say.
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2: It's okay, because I ain't even know. 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
2: Come on. Woo-hoo-hoo.
0: Well, Nisha, knowing it like that, I think you hang TVs.
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9: My biological father was Mr. Wilson, and they used to give whoopings over there.
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14: It's Mental Health Awareness Month here on the Morning Hustle, and we're doing our part to make sure everybody is taken care of. 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
15: 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Welcome to Heart to Heart with Dr. Aldewyn Tart. Have you ever noticed that everything feels harder, heavier, you're grumpier, you're more helpless after just one bad night of sleep? Listen, that's not a weakness. That's called neuroscience. Dr. Matthew Walker, who's the leading sleep researcher, said that just one bad night of sleep increases our anxiety and depression levels up to 30%. Imagine what happens when you're doing that consistently. The Surgeon General says we need 49 hours of sleep a week to have the best brain. So look at it like this. Sleep is like a washing machine that washes away all of your stress, all of your cortisol. Everything that you need to be able to have a great day comes when you sleep. So sleep is not a luxury. It's a necessity. So my friends, I need you to get that sleep. All right. Follow me on Instagram at Dr. Tart. That's at DrTartt. God bless.
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0: All right, it's the Morning Hustle, L'Oreal. Kyle Santillan, Alton Walker here, and the lowdown's coming up next.
1: It got spicy for Ice Spice in McDonald's. We talked about that a couple weeks ago, but it looks like we were tricked. I'll tell you all about that. Plus, there's a rapper that is getting called out in a weird way. Coming up in the lowdown.
0: Stick around. We'll get the details in 10 minutes. Don't move.
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0: All right, listen, man, we got to help a hustler when we come back. 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
3: Well, how is that, Kyle? Yeah. 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
0: I mean, not for this family. We'll hear the voicemail when we come back and hear what the problem really is. 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
3: is this the little girl that was on stage performing with the stripper and Snoop? 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
0: I hope not, too. 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
6: With Darrow Ice Cream Paint Job. 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
3: Some of these stores, TDK, don't even have people in them anymore.
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6: 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Ooh.
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6: Harrison, OMG. Okay, you know it's me, Vita Loca. And I got to tell you, I am back outside. I'm dating. I'm doing all the things. And you know what that means, right?
9: That's right. Well, that means you're hurting people with those beautiful white teeth. You're hurting their eyes, Vita. 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
2: 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The lowdown is coming up next. What we got?
3: Well, it looks like there's a reconciliation that's happened, and two people that never liked each other, apparently, are now friends? Or are they? We'll talk all about it coming up in the lowdown.
2: That's going down in 10 minutes. 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
7: Hey, y'all. 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
6: Friendships,
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1: Big Wheel Records is here, ladies and gentlemen! Yeah. Matter of fact, can I say maybe they set the precedent for the feature.
2: Back then, like, we had a nice studio. Everybody used to come through and mess with us, though.
1: Absolutely.
2: We had Big Wheel Records, Grifter, World Fame.
1: Yeah, yeah. Rally Boys.
2: Rally Boys.
3: We had Powerhouse.
1: Oh, yeah. Shout out Corey and them.
3: We had Powerhouse, Corey Styles, and all them.
2: Rest in peace, Byron Hendry. Yeah,
3: Bowleg.
1: Oh, Stampede.
3: Yeah, Stampede Records.
1: 24 them.
3: We had Big Dang, Highland Hills Records.
1: Oh, Big Dang. I forgot about that.
3: So we Rally Boys. So the city was real, but let's go over our bio, though. We started with Kiki. If you go back and look at our street fame, we did songs with ESG, Juvenile.
2: I love you, Juvie, but yeah, we had words. Like, I was young, man, having a little money, man. I didn't like it.
1: Yeah.
2: And I asked him, is this the best you could do? Yeah. And he got offended, hold man. On. But I was offended having to pay for that.
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3: Hey.
2: I want to hear one of your crazy, you can't make this up stories. 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
3: Now, we can have huge wind gusts here in Texas. There's no doubt about that.
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3: But I got to tell you, he kept preaching wind pushed his big 18-wheeler over. 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
3: And we looked up the wind speed. Mm. 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
2: Zero?
3: Zero. 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
3: 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He was first one that came with a wooden clock.
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12: 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Cream Chaser.
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0: The Knicks close out the Sixers in a sweep. Who will meet them in the Eastern Conference Finals? 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
0: This is The Daily Play with Joy Taylor. Here's what you missed from another exciting weekend of NBA action. The Knicks completed the sweep of the 76ers in Philly with a win on Friday and then a 30-point statement win to close out Game 4 on Sunday. On Saturday, the Cavs took Game 3 in Cleveland, guaranteeing that series with the Pistons will go at least 5 games. And switching over to the West, the Lakers are down 3-0 to the Thunder after leading at halftime for the second game in a row, only to lose by double digits. And finally, the Spurs and Wolves was drama on Sunday night. Wembanyama lost his cool in the first half, elbowing Naz Reid in the throat and getting kicked out of the game. The Wolves went on to win this crucial game 114-109 over the Spurs. So this will go to a game 5 tied at 2 games apiece. 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
2: All right. Coming at number five. You. Number four. You. 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
3: But he gets you every day, right?
2: Number three. You. He wants you. Number four.
3: You.
2: Yeah. And coming at that number one spot.
4: Come on now.
2: I should play some Soulja Boy. 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

0: LMA with the little things right here on 97 on the Beat, the hip-hop station. And my name is Jazzy Black. Welcome to the Kickback, sending you peace and light on this Monday. I hope you enjoyed your weekend, because I sure did. Spending some time with my mama for Mother's Day. I ended up, we went to church over at Concord in the morning. And then I took her on a surprise to go to the Grapevine train. It's like a vintage train. And they take you from Grapevine all the way to Fort Worth to the stockyards. Now, I didn't know. Well, I knew my mom was, like, obsessed with trains. And she was, like, been a kid. So I was like, oh, this will be something fun to do. But I didn't realize that the stockyards was as cool. That was my first time going to the stockyards, y'all. I've been living here my whole life. And my mom and them be out there, like, damn near every weekend. And I live on the north side of Dallas, so she was like, why you don't drive, just come hang out with us. I'm like, I ain't trying to drive out there, I'm just but you know what, that stops today. And I just want to encourage everybody that lives in Dallas, if you have never been to the Fort Worth Stockyards, oh my gosh, it is the coolest thing you have ever seen. I got to see the cattle drive. It was just a lot. It was a lot to take in, but I'm, like, excited to go back. I'm like, I need more. I need more. 10-10. You need to make your way out there sometime this summer. You gonna want to go back, I promise. But if you want to go check out the train, swing over to my Instagram, at Jazzy Black. It's Jazzy with an I. Also want to send my love out to anybody who is celebrating Mother's Day this weekend without their mothers here physically. Just know that you are loved. And your mama is smiling down at you. Just so proud. So proud. Let's go ahead and get this day started the right way. Give me about six. Got some little baby making a stallion. And that new Chris Brown, obvious, on the way. It's 97.9 The Beat. I'm going to tell you
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0: starring Usher Raymond and Chris Brown. Live in Arlington, uniting two of R&B's defining hitmakers, Chris Brown and Usher Raymond. Two legendary artists, one stage. 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
3: And Twisted Black is in the studio. Jack Frost and Papa Rob. What
4: up? Yo, Mr. Lee. Stand up. We got now, man.
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3: 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That's what?
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4: Lyrically, I thought I was sound. I thought nobody could touch me. I just did the song with Scarface. I went to Atlanta with DJ Toomp, and Toomp schooled me. I went and got a condo down there. I sat Indian style with a drink and a TV that wasn't even on the wall. It was just leaning up against the wall, playing the music through an Xbox. Thought about my partners in Fort Worth, T-Cag, Lil Lee, all the ones that were just down there just really doing their thing. And I thought about myself for the verses, you know, and it just came, man. Talking about the wing dough. So I just incorporated Fort Worth culture. And lyrically after that, I was on point. I found my niche, as they say.
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Sang it, Chris Brown. That was obvious right here at 97.9 The Beat. Just remember where you heard it, and remember who's giving you a chance to go see Chris Brown and Usher and walk away with $500. 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

0: Kehlani with Folded right here on 97.9 The Beat, the hip-hop station. And my name is Jazzy Black. I want to kick back and talk about this crazy story that popped up on my feed. And it just made me feel some type of way because I literally just took my mama on a train for Mother's Day. But six people were found deceased inside of a cargo train boxcar at Union Pacific Rail Yard near the Mexico border in Laredo. Now, the individuals, 5 men and 1 woman, were discovered by workers inspecting the cars and did not appear, obviously, to be alive. Police and fire crews confirmed the deaths and autopsies will be conducted. The incident occurred in a busy land port of entry for trade on the U.S.-Mexico border, but authorities have not confirmed if the deaths were related to smuggling. Last year, 2 smugglers were sentenced to life in prison for a similar incident involving the deaths of 53 migrants in Texas. So the more that comes out, I'll definitely keep you updated. They already be telling us that it just be a lot going on in the border anyway. And I know, like, right now things are kind of sticky with, like, travel and stuff, but, like, I would definitely just tread lightly because it's just a lot going on, you know, not just here in Texas, but in the nation. So, you know, again, you can read more about the story at our website, thebeatdfw.com. We're going to get ready for an hour of nonstop music, though. Get the vibes right. It's Monday. You know, we need to be up and moving. Get this week starts right way. Got some Chris Breezy, that new Rick Ross mix in Miami, and some Lil Baby on the way. It's 97.9 The Beat.
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How we get so deep so fast? They stop praying, I beat you up. 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Can I see you, babe? 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

0: Watch out now. That was Tyla featuring Zara Larsson when She Did It Again right here on 97.9 The Beat. Just remember where you heard it. We are the hip hop station in the city. Stop playing with us. My name is Jazzy Black. Want to kick back and talk about this new park that just opened up in Oak Cliff, Halperin Park. Very cool. I was at work, so I couldn't make it out to the grand opening. But oh my gosh. I know a lot of people are really excited. Some people are like, but I mean, either way, let's just be excited that we have something new where we can go outside, you know, with the trees and stuff. That's most important to me, man. Just bringing families together with a huge green space, but right over 35, across from the Dallas Zoo. The new park features a treehouse playground. They got a splash pad. Food trucks going to be out there, an amphitheater, even a history walk that celebrates the community of Oak Cliff. And what makes this spot really special is back in the day, you know, I-35 split parts of Southern Dallas apart. And now this park was designed to reconnect the neighborhood, create a space for everybody to just enjoy being together. I know families went and packed it out on Mother's Day weekend before the rain rolled in. And people are already calling it the next big community hub for the city. Phase 2 was already planned too. So this is definitely just the beginning. But if you didn't get a chance to go and check it out, or if you won't have time today, you should go by our website, thebeatdfw.com, and just, you know, get your eyes on it. Next time you're rolling down 35, go on and make that exit a little bit early and swing through there and just walk through and enjoy it. And I love that for the city. Of course, we got more hip-hop on the way. Give Me Less Than 6 coming up at 11 o'clock. We're going to get into it. DFW sports and sports across the world and all that good stuff. So meet me here, 97.9 The Beat.
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2: Big Wheel Records is here, ladies and gentlemen! Yeah. Matter of fact, can I say maybe they set the precedent for the feature.
3: Back then, like, we had a nice studio. Everybody used to come through and mess with us, though.
2: Absolutely.
3: We had Big Wheel Records, Grifter, World Fame.
2: Yeah. Rally Boys.
4: We had Powerhouse.
2: Oh, yeah. Shout out Corey. Yeah,
4: we had Powerhouse, Corey Styles,
3: rest
4: and all
3: peace,
4: them.
3: Little Beat. Rest in peace, Byron Hendry.
4: Yeah, Bowleg.
2: Oh, Stampede. Yeah, Stampede Records. Records 24 them.
4: We had Big Dang, Highland Hills Records.
2: Oh, Big Dang. Yeah, I forgot about that.
4: So we Rally Boys. So the city was real, but let's go over our bio, though. We started with Kiki. If you go back and look at our street fame, we did songs with ESG, Juvenile.
3: I love you, Juvie, but yeah, we had words. Like, I was young, man, having a little money, man. I didn't like it.
2: Yeah.
3: And I asked him, is this the best you could do? Yeah. And he got offended, hold man. On. But Juvie. I was offended having to pay for that.
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11: 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I told God, I'm like, you know, Lord, I know I'm not regular. I know I'm not like nobody else. Yeah. I knew what I wanted. I just didn't know how to go about it. And everybody around me always say that I was different. So I said, I ain't doing social media no more. I lost like 90,000 followers. I'm good. I ain't doing it no more. And then he just a random day. Just a random day. Something went viral. I said, well, God, you got me. I'm back. Yeah. I'm back. And I'm trying to make sure when it's my time, I do some social media, run social media in heaven.
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0: starring Usher Raymond and Chris Brown. 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
6: This is The Daily Play with Joy Taylor. Here's what you missed from another exciting weekend of NBA action. The Knicks completed the sweep of the 76ers in Philly with a win on Friday and then a 30-point statement win to close out Game 4 on Sunday. On Saturday, the Cavs took Game 3 in Cleveland, guaranteeing that series with the Pistons will go at least 5 games. And switching over to the West, the Lakers are down 3-0 to the Thunder after leading at halftime for the second game in a row, only to lose by double digits. And finally, the Spurs and Wolves was drama on Sunday night. Wembanyama lost his cool in the first half, elbowing Naz Reid in the throat and getting kicked out of the game. The Wolves went on to win this crucial game 114-109 over the Spurs. So this will go to a game 5 tied at 2 games apiece. 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
1: 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My name is Jazzy Black. We're about to kick back and get ready for the Lunchbox Mix coming up at 12 o'clock. 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Live for the King Secession Tour. And he's bringing the whole family with him, Damani and King, Lil' King, Friday, July 10th at the Southside Ballroom in Dallas, Texas. This is going to be a good show. I'm probably going to bring my whole family with me, too. Like, why not? So 12 o'clock, make sure you got your radios on up and loud. We're going to turn up and make a win out of you. 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
13: Hey, man, say, man, you know the playmate? 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

want to wish you a happy National Eat What You Want Day. 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

0: 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I just want to give a shout out to my mama for being amazing. We had a great time yesterday for Mother's Day, and she actually got us some tickets to go see Boosie and Webby when they do their orchestra event at the Windsphere. It's going to be so cool. Aww. Yeah, I know. I'm really excited. I'm like, man, how ratchet can we get in there? Because I don't know if they don't, I don't know if the Windsphere know what they're getting into. But look, I'm going to tell you what you can get into. We got part two of the Lunchbox Mix on the way and some free tickets to go see T.I. for the King's Succession Tour with special guests Damani and King, his two sons. It's going down Friday, July 10th at the Southside Ballroom in Dallas. 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We got part two of the Lunchbox Mix on the way in about 7 minutes, and then we'll come on the radio, give you that hotline number. 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
1: 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This is Mark Curry. I got it. I got it on my, I don't even got a smartphone. I got one of them big old 1980 phones. But I still got the app for it.
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Cold, give me chills. What's your real name? 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

Hit him one time. Not for real. Look, we got some tickets to go see T.I. This is going to be a really good show because he's bringing both of his sons with him, Damani and King, for the King Secession Tour. It's going down Friday, July 10th at the Southside Ballroom in Dallas. You just got to be calling number 9 to get in. So hit me up, 844-787-1979. DJ Wired all day while I look for a winner. Go, go.

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1: Brandy.
0: Hey, Brandy. You in the door, but you're calling number four, girl. I need caller number 9 to get the TF. Call me back. Call me back, Brandy. All right. 844-787-1979. Are you ready to go see T.I.? T.I.B. coming live from the VIP. Caller number 9, I'm still looking for you, man. We're going to have us a good time. DJ Wire, keep turning us up, though.

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2: What's up? This is Portia. I want to go to the concert.
1: Portia, I got you some tickets. You going to see T.I., girl.
2: Hey!
1: Now, for real, man, the King Secession Tour is going down. Damani and King will be in the building Friday, July 10th at Southside Ballroom. Have you seen T.I. in concert before?
2: Never. And that's going to be wild, baby.
1: Me neither. Yeah. I hope that he wears his hat to the side like he does in the music videos. That's what I want to see.
2: 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He be pimping with that. 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
1: That's what I want to see. But shout out to you for being my first winner of the week. But we got some folks listening in the car right now trying to put their bid in, too. Can you tell them when their next chance is to get hooked up?
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0: T.R., let them know right here on 97 on the Beat, the hip hop station. And my name is Jazzy Black. Want to kick back? Put this book in your ear if you haven't heard about the One Voyage Cruise. My OG, Tom Joyner, has passed the torch to my other mentor, Ricky Smiley. So everybody can get out here and party with a purpose. Okay. We're going to leave from Miami on October 26th and set sail hidden Bimini and Grand Turks through November 1st aboard the Virgin Voyages Resilient Lady. And T.I. is actually going to be on the ship along with Rick Ross and a whole lot more performing. And it's going to be a good time. I've never got to go on the One Voyage Cruise, but this year I'm making it happen. And I think you should too. Check out the website, onevoyagecruise.com. That's onevoyagecruise.com. So you can get those details, see what they're looking like. Hopefully I see you on a cruise ship this fall. I'm also hoping to see some of the other beat personalities like Incognito and DJ Mrs. from Posted on the Kona. They was on there last year and it looked like it was so much fun. And if you are new here and you have never checked out their show,
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3: Which had the most impact? 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
5: 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More of the stars from the culture was on his show.
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5: Biggie. 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
3: 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The Fresh Prince had a bigger impact because of the storylines. I'm talking about when Will Daddy left him and he was sitting there crying, talking about why my daddy don't want me no more.
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4: 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Remember they got pulled over?
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3: 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That did it for me.
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That to your legs can't stand. 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

0: with the little things right here on 97 on the Beat, the hip hop station. And my name is Jazzy Black. I want to kick back and talk about the celebrity roast last night for Kevin Hart on Netflix. First of all, I didn't even know that was going down. I was at my mama's house taking my braids down. Just so happened to turn on Netflix and I saw that it was getting ready to start. But it was so good. No tiptoeing around, no feelings. Everybody was getting flamed up and he had all kinds of folks there. Tom Brady, Draymond Green, people kept booing him. Chelsea Handler, Regina Hall, who was absolutely beautiful. Usher, Venus and Serena Williams. Teyana Taylor came out with her own little set. People didn't really think she was that funny, but she was fine. There was this other comedian named Tony Hinchcliffe, and he is raw. Straight out of Texas, very conservative. I personally thought he was hilarious, but I will give a warning that some of this language may be offensive to people.
1: This is a big roast. Kevin Hart is trying to fill Tom Brady's shoes. A lot of extra space. That's like Pete Davidson's trying to fill Kim Kardashian's vagina.
0: Yep, I'm just gonna stop it there, because if I play any more, the FCC will find us. And then I thought it was really dope that Cat Williams popped out to surprise Kevin Hart, and him and Kevin Hart actually squashed their beef. Oh. I know. And I thought everything was good until Kevin said this.
2: Everybody has said tonight that I can't act. What I want you to do is go back and look at that moment where I shook Cat's hand, I looked him in the eye, and I said, I just want us to be friends. Some of the best f***ing acting that I've ever did in my career. I did not mean one word of what I said. Cat Williams.
0: Child, they play all day. But I think my favorite person on the roast was Cheryl Underwood. She really brought it home with this one.
3: Freedom of speech is alive today. It shows that we can all come together and crack jokes on each other and still respect each other.
0: Nah, for real. 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
5: 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Number four. You. He wants you. That's it.
6: But he gets you every day, right?
5: Number three. You. He wants you. Number four.
6: You.
5: Yeah. No. And coming at that number one spot.
7: Come on now.
5: I should play some Soulja Boy. You. You. You. We don't care about no wallet.
7: Nope.
5: No cologne.
7: Nope.
5: No. Well, edible arrangements if it's you.
7: I see what you did there. I like it.
5: We want you.
7: That's it.
5: We don't want no chocolates.
7: Nope.
5: Unless you're covered in them. Keep it simple, ladies.
7: Come on now.
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2: 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Y'all ready?
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2: All right. Coming at number five. You. Number four. You. He wants you. That's it.
3: But he gets you every day, right?
2: Number three. You. He wants you. Number four.
3: You.
2: Yeah. And coming at that number one spot.
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2: I should play some Soulja Boy. 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
12: I remember visiting Dallas when I didn't live here. And the DJ at the time, it was Ushay, played this about 4-5 times in Park Avenue.
13: Separate times.
12: Because Wow. That's when it was hot. How you do that there? It was super duper hot at that time.
13: Oh, yeah, sir. I broke some speakers with that
12: song.
13: Yeah,
12: the seats in your car.
13: Man, I'm telling you, man. That's one. And you put that on right today, it still works.
14: He laid out the blueprint, man, for what Gotti and 50 and a lot of them are doing now.
12: Yeah.
14: He came up, then he went back and started grabbing people.
13: He sure did.
14: And then he had a whole team.
13: Yeah.
14: That's how you do it right there, man. How you do that there?
13: He even got Snoop on the roster.
12: Remember that, man?
14: Yeah.
12: Maybe Down For My Ends might be one of the biggest No Limit songs ever.
14: Right.
13: Yes,
12: top
13: sir.
12: Three, No Limit. Top three. What
13: top,
12: you got?
13: Top three.
14: That's definitely one.
13: Down For Mine.
12: Okay. What's the other one?
14: How You Do That There?
13: How You Do That There?
12: What's
13: number
12: the
13: two.
12: One?
13: I'm a No Limit soldier.
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13: 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At 1-800-ENGINE, I got Larry in the building. 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
14: 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I was surprised by the first check, but man, the second check was even bigger.
13: I'm sure they kept it real with you. 2 accidents in 6 months. 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

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He Mr. Get It Done, I'm Mrs. One of One. Fall in love every time we link, he got me sprung.com. Mind these girls can't keep it peace. I ain't stressing on you, you ain't stressing on me. Boy, I don't wanna push you on a leash. You a dog, I'm a dog, we can keep it in the street. I ain't in your bitch and you ain't in mine. Yeah, we both outside, that's my type.

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0: LMA with the little things right here on 97.9 The Beat, the hip hop station. I just want to take a second to send a big congratulations to all of the college graduates on doing big things this weekend, walking across that stage from SMU to UNT, TWU. I know Dallas College is going to be getting ready to walk across the stage next week. Rapper 2 Chainz was proud to celebrate his daughter's high school graduation. She earned a perfect 4.0 GPA.
1: It's my first time I had a child that went to the same school for 12 years and graduated with a 4.0 and going to college. Out of all the stuff I done been doing my whole life, this is at the top.
0: I know. Also, T.I. and Tiny celebrated their baby boy Major Harris's graduation from high school with honors. And two-time NBA champion J.R. Smith walked across the stage at the largest HBCU in America, North Carolina A&T. I just always love this time of year. You want to call and give your graduate a shout-out? Hit us up, 844-787-1979. Coming up at 3 o'clock, we posted on the corner with Incognito and DJ Missy. 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
2: We are remembering one of our own, Michael 5000 Watts. We went back and found interviews that we did with him over the years. His imprint in Texas to the world gonna live forever. You better believe that. We found a clip with him talking about how the whole Swisher House phenomenon actually started. Check it out.
3: Well, Swisher House started for me doing mixtapes. So I've been making mixtapes a decade before Swisher House even existed. But, you know, when Screw started doing the slow down music era, right? Yeah. Of course, Screw was on the south side, right? And we on the north side didn't have representation on it. Well, we love the Screw stuff, but it was nothing in the Screw tape that represented for us. Right. So when I first started doing the Swisher House, I started making slow down mixes for the cats on the north side to have a voice and for them to be able to enjoy the music as well.
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11: A lot of these companies hire drivers. 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So in this particular case, we had a client that got hit, was injured, and we found out that that driver did not have a proper license to even drive that 18-wheeler. It's crazy. So in these cases, we will get the inspection and crash history so we can dig a little deeper into these trucking companies to see if they have a pattern of this. And lo and behold, in this particular case, that trucking company had a bad habit of hiring people without the proper training, proper license. 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

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Put on that for me, bacon fries. Bitch says he blood, you know how I ride. 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Now.

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1: Holla.
0: Keep requesting it. 1-844-787-1979. Fresh out the weekend, the biggest show in the city is checking in the building.
1: Period.
0: Posted on the corner, my name is Incognito.
1: I'm against this DJ Mrs.
0: So glad that you all have us turned up, man. So grateful. Without you listening, we wouldn't have no job.
1: So keep listening, boo, for real.
0: There's a lot of radio stations out there, but you chose us.
1: Yeah, keep us turned up.
0: So again, what we going to do? We're going to play these hits and make sure the hits do not stop.
1: Thank you.
0: It's National Eat What You Want Day.
1: Holla.
0: I believe I do that every day.
1: Nah, for real.
0: It's National Twilight Zone Day.
1: Okay.
0: National Women's Checkup Day.
1: Okay, get that checkup.
0: National Foam Rolling Day.
1: Mm-hmm.
0: Cupcake Day.
1: Love cupcakes.
0: National Technology Day.
1: Mm-hmm.
0: World Ego Awareness Day.
1: Mm-hmm.
0: And we're still celebrating National Nurses Week, National Police Week, mm-hmm. National Hospital Week, National Women's Health Week, and World Cocktail Week.
1: Okay, come on, cocktails.
0: So glad that that was there.
1: Period.
0: I went to church yesterday, DJ Mrs.
1: How was church?
0: Heard your name on church ground about 2-3 times, folks.
1: For real?
0: Yeah, for sure. Deacon walked up to me and said, Incognito, DJ Missy. I said, all right, D.
1: All right, now.
0: I be listening, y'all.
1: Good.
0: Sister said, what y'all say? Don't text and drive.
1: Uh-oh.
0: Twerk and drive. I said, hold up, man. Hallelujah. I'm at church, boy.
1: I would have said amen.
0: This is my childhood church I went to, man.
1: Mm-hmm.
0: Had a ball on Mother's Day.
1: Yeah.
0: For the Mother's Day program. Boy, I got hot in the neck yesterday. Boy, I was hot. Boy, I feel convicted in that church. Boy, I ain't gonna count. Boy, I said, Lord.
1: They made you feel it.
0: They made me feel it yesterday. So I heard them compliments, so they knew what was going on.
1: They know what's going on.
0: Yeah, what they said. I said, oh, so y'all with me.
1: Yeah, they cool.
0: We all gonna be down now.
1: Man, if you don't go. But, hey, no, I got a joke today.
0: What you got?
1: Y'all, I know how to make holy water. Do y'all?
0: How to make holy water. How to make holy water.
1: You boil the hell out of it.
0: Yes! Hallelujah! Yay! What you do, DJ Mrs.?
1: Boil the hell out of it.
0: Woo! That devil is a lie. I like that one. That's my kind of joke right there, boy. Them folks tried to boil it out me yesterday. Stick by your radio. You busted on the counter.
2: 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Okay. 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
1: I'm again Sis DJ Mrs.
0: Bad Baby has cut her hair. She got the bald head look.
1: She looking like 2012 Amber Rose.
0: That right.
1: It's T. I'm not going to lie. Look good on her.
0: Yes. Ladies, if you got the bald head and you serving face, tag us right now at POTC.LIVE.
1: ASAP.
0: I want to see them bald heads.
1: Shout out to the women who can rock. And I'm talking about a fade. Like, ooh-wee. Shout out to the women that can rock a fade. Because, girl, you cold. Period.
0: That's a superpower in that one.
1: Okay.
0: For sure. POTC.LIVE. Today is DJ Mrs. Mama's birthday.
1: Happy birthday, Mommy.
0: Man, how was your Mother's Day? What you end up doing?
1: She got some flowers, some candies. I'm going to see her this weekend, so we're going to turn up. My brother's birthday is tomorrow, so Mother's Day, my mama's birthday, then my brother's birthday.
0: Ooh-wee.
1: Yeah, and then we celebrating his birthday this weekend. He turning the big 5-0.
0: Ooh, y'all barbecuing fish fry?
1: We going to a nice little brunch spot. He ain't want to do too much.
0: I like that.
1: So we just going to kick a little brunch spot, you know, have a nice little day party.
0: Get some good eats going, man. That sound about right. If you're still celebrating your mom, we want to see your photos with your mama if they still in your story right now at POTC.LIVE.
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2: So I got to introduce the four straight out the mud, man. From right here in the Triple D.
3: The west side on the best side.
2: Come on.
3: West side, darling.
2: Come on, man.
3: Talk about it, man.
2: She got that hunger. She got that pain. She got that sound. More importantly, she got that authenticity and that experience. And she one of our own. Dallas own. Let's give it one time for Big E and his family.
4: Thank you, guys. Thank you.
2: New energy, new flame. How you feel today?
4: I feel good.
2: Yeah.
4: I mean, I feel great. Amazing, actually, if we being real.
2: Yeah. So, the biggest question on my mind, and this is what I had brought out earlier, Shaq, you don't co-sign many artists. Why Big E?
3: You know, I like to inspire people.
2: Talk to me about it.
3: But I can also be inspired by people.
2: Yeah.
3: So, you know, I'm a hip-hop head, so I'm flicking, and I see her killing it. So I jump in the DM. Because, listen, she's dope. Everybody know Diesel Love Dallas. I've been dealing with Skip for a long time. I've been living here in and out for 20 years. Dallas is great. There's a lot of great, dope MCs here in Dallas. And when I heard her spitting, I was like, there my f***ing go.
2: Yeah, hell yeah. Come on.
3: Like,
2: this
3: go.
2: Is safe
3: so,
2: space. Hell
3: so
2: yeah.
3: I'm her mentor.
2: Mm-hmm.
3: I'm treating her as if I was her manager.
2: I love
3: making
2: that.
3: Sure she's straight. Like, we're not going to put out nothing whack, I can tell you that.
2: I like that.
5: Okay.
3: Yeah.
2: That's a good, that's
3: guaranteed.
5: Yeah, that's a
2: win. Belt. Oh,
3: the champ is here.
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0: Her.
2: Incognito. Incognito. Okay. 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
4: 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It'll tell you what we doing, when we doing it, how we doing. This is Mark Curry. I got it. 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But I still got the app for it.
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2: We got Big Wheel Records in here. 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
4: 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I said, because Big used to come over every day, we play Xbox. I'm just going to play it while you're over here. I ain't going to say who it is or nothing. But Big and I took it to the mix show meeting.
2: Yeah, it was a no-brainer. And it went from there. It got on the radio. It got in the mix show. Then it got on the radio. Then it went, for those, my radio people out there, went to a power.
5: I really feel like we had the blueprint for radio at the time for really trying to break a record. 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But he said that was the record. And he took it to Bink. They got it to all the other DJs. We started burning it up in the clubs. It wasn't no quick move. Every DJ y'all had at the time.
2: Yeah, we was all out.
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2: Yeah, we was all outside. 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

0: incognito.
1: Hey, y'all. I try to stay on a straight and narrow. I really, like, I'm minimal on the secrets. But then again, living in the truth is just kind of like, I believe in the truth doesn't expire. Mm-hmm. So I'm going to just say, like, I got to be able to speak my truth. So mm-hmm. it ain't too many really secrets. And then, like, we family, so you're going to know everything going on with mm-hmm. me. I don't know. What you think?
0: I'm a little 50-50. I really don't have no crazy secrets or anything that I wouldn't put out there myself if somebody was to come and ask me about it. But I'm going to have to speak my truth. So everybody going to have to know the business, because I'm going to have to open up my mouth. Like, I'm a Libra. Shout out to the Libra gang. We try to act like we don't care what people think, but we care. And I got to speak my truth. I got to get my side out real quick. So I want to know your opinion. Would you rather have everyone know all your secrets or never be able to speak your truth? Call us right now. 1-844-426-POTC.

0: My name is Incognito.
1: I'm going to say it's DJ Mrs.
0: Man, I think I just had a burst of energy because this is when we get to tap in with the best listeners on the radio.
1: But topic of the day. So, I want to know, would you rather have everyone know all your secrets or never be able to speak your truth again? How you feel about that?
0: This is a good one. First of all, this is a great topic. I'm pretty private for the most part.
1: Name it.

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0: Yeah. Post it on the corner.
1: Post on the corner. What's this?
2: Okay, so my topic of the day is, would you rather have everybody know all your secrets or never be able to speak your truth?
3: Ooh, that's a good one. Never being able to speak my truth.
4: Oh, you don't want them in your business, huh?
3: I'm kind of private. You know, I stay to myself. I'm very low-key with it. You know what I mean? So I'd rather choose that one.
2: No, I feel you. I'm going to have to agree with you. Because, I mean, me not speaking my truth, my truth ain't really nobody else's business but mine. So
3: it ain't. And then when you tell the truth about something, they're going to think you're lying anyway. So
2: you ate that
3: I don't even worry about it.
2: I know that's right. Thank you, my love. I appreciate you.
5: The man I call and say hello. What's happening to
2: Hey,
5: you?
2: Rhonda.
1: What's up, Rhonda?
5: Hey, I love y'all. What's happening?
2: I love you.
1: Oh,
5: shoot. I'm already in the position where I ain't got no damn secrets, so everybody know my secrets. I'm an open book.
2: I like that, Miss Rhonda. And you, one thing about it, you sure are. You going to let everybody know what the business is.
5: Yes, ma'am. And I know it's sometimes I need to close my mouth, but it's CC2. I ain't learned no damn lesson, so I guess I'm going to die. I'm book open.
1: Close mouth, don't get fed. Hello.
5: I gotta tell people.
2: Thank you, Rhonda. We love you.
5: Don't get fed. Love y'all too. Bye.
2: Bye.

0: Post it on the counter. Who it is?
1: Yeah, this is D.
2: All right, so my topic of the day is, would you rather have everybody know all your secrets or never be able to speak your truth again?
1: I'd rather let everybody know the secret. Come on clean with it.
2: I know that's right. So you just say, all right, y'all can have it, because at the end of the day, I'm going to speak my mind, I'm going to speak my truth.
1: Yeah, speak my truth. We all got skeletons in the closet. Come on clean, be transparent one time, be 100, be real.
2: For sure.
1: You know what I mean? Quit faking at it.
3: Big Jessica, I have to say, let everybody know my secret, because I still got to speak my truth at the end of the day.
2: Just going to tell it too, okay?
3: Okay.
4: Yeah. Yeah, I'd rather everybody know my secrets, because I'm an open book anyway. I feel like you should be open to having your secrets out. See, there's growth.
2: Mm-hmm.
4: Everybody got secrets.
2: I never really looked. I like your take on it. Like, I never really looked at when being an open book, that's growth. But keeping certain things to yourself, sometimes you got to let that free.
4: People gonna only tell what you put out there. So, I mean, if your secret's out, I mean, you should be the one saying, people grow from it. Everybody got to pay. So, that's how I see it.
0: One thing we can always count on is our listeners to be honest and transparent.
2: Every single time.
0: Man, this is one of them good topic of the days. You want to get in on it? The phone lines are still open at
2: 1-844-426-POTC.
5: Let's shake that like you out of control. Mm-hmm. That thing to your f***ing, bend it on down, put your face on the floor. That to your legs can't stand. High freak with the word in the hand.

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0: We ain't in no gang. 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You know what I'm saying? 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
0: My folk. My cub. My blood. 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
2: We talking about T.I. Mm-hmm. And Frost was saying how that boy opened up the doors.
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2: For the older artists to be coming back. Nick, what you think, man?
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10: I do want Jay-Z to come back. Okay. I miss him.
4: I heard Luda coming back.
10: And I want Outkast to come back. Man. And I'm not going to lie. I would really love for Scarface to come
2: back. Man, I want to hear Lil Jon come back. I'm talking about with some crunkness.
10: Yeah.
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2: spinoff.
10: That is feminine.
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10: 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Yes.
3: But I'm just saying.
10: And he don't have nothing on T.I. I love 50, but man, get real. 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

0: Y'all know if it's new, it's for you, and we ain't talking about Lauren London. You know what I'm saying? New Coi Leray. It's called Better Than Yours. You only heard it here first on 97.9 The Beat. Ladies, yeah. Turn me up.
1: Yeah. Yeah.
2: Post it on the corner.

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They tell me Chubb's the only one that get your hand-me-downs. 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
13: Big Wheel Records is here, ladies and gentlemen!
14: Yeah.
13: Matter of fact, can I say maybe they set the precedent for the feature.
14: Back then, like, we had a nice studio. Everybody used to come through and mess with us, dog.
13: Absolutely.
14: We had Big Wheel Records, Grifter, World Fame.
13: Yeah, yeah. Rally Boys.
14: Rally Boys.
15: We had Powerhouse.
13: Oh, yeah. Shout out Corey now.
15: We had Powerhouse, Corey Styles,
14: rest
15: and all
14: peace,
15: them.
14: Little beat. Rest in peace, Byron Hendry. Yeah, got
15: Bowleg.
13: Oh, Stampede.
15: Yeah, Stampede Records.
13: Real Records, 25 them.
15: We had Big Dank, Highland Hills Records.
13: Oh, Big Dank. Yeah, I forgot about Dank.
15: So we Rally Boys. So the city was real, but let's go over our bio, though. We started with Kiki. If you go back and look at our street fame, we did songs with ESG, Juvenile.
14: I love you, Juvie, but yeah, we had words. Like, I was young, man, having a little money, man. I didn't like it.
13: Yeah.
14: And I asked him, best you could do?
13: Yeah.
14: And he got offended,
13: hold
14: man.
13: On.
14: But I was offended having to pay for that. Well,
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1: Broski, you know what I'm saying? You got Wham, you got Billy in this, you know what I'm saying?

0: 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The biggest show in the city is checking in the building.
1: Period.
0: Posted on the corner. My name is Incognito.
1: I'm against this DJ Mrs.
0: So glad that you all have us turned up, man. So grateful. Without you listening, we wouldn't have no job.
1: So keep listening, boo, for real.
0: There's a lot of radio stations out there, but you chose us.
1: Yeah, keep us turned up.
0: So, again, we're going to do? We're going to play these hits and make sure the hits do not stop.
1: Thank you.
0: It's National Eat What You Want Day.
1: Holla.
0: I believe I do that every day.
1: Nah, for real.
0: It's National Twilight Zone Day.
1: Okay.
0: National Women's Checkup Day.
1: Okay, get that checkup.
0: National Foam Rolling Day.
1: Mm-hmm.
0: Cupcake Day.
1: Love cupcakes.
0: National Technology Day.
1: Mm-hmm.
0: World Ego Awareness Day.
1: Mm-hmm.
0: And we're still celebrating National Nurses Week, National Police Week, mm-hmm. National Hospital Week, National Women's Health Week, and World Cocktail Week.
1: Okay, come on, cocktails.
0: So glad that that was there.
1: Period.
0: I went to church yesterday, DJ Mrs.
1: How was church?
0: Heard your name on church ground about 2-3 times, folks.
1: For real?
0: Yeah, for sure. Deacon walked up to me and said, Incognito, DJ Mrs. I said, all right, D.
1: All right, now.
0: I be listening to y'all.
1: Good.
0: Sister said, what y'all say? Don't text and drive.
1: Uh-oh.
0: Twerk and drive. I said, hold up, man.
1: Hallelujah.
0: I'm at church, boy.
1: I would have said amen.
0: This is my childhood church I went to, man.
1: Mm-hmm.
0: Had a ball on Mother's Day.
1: Yeah.
0: For the Mother's Day program. But boy, I got hot in the neck yesterday. Boy, I was hot. Boy, I felt convicted in that church. Boy, I ain't going to count. Boy, I said, Lord.
1: They made you feel it.
0: They made me feel it yesterday. So I heard them compliments, so they knew what was going on.
1: They know what's going on.
0: Yeah, what they said. I said, oh, so y'all with me.
1: Yeah, they cool.
0: We all going to be down now.
1: Man, if you don't go. Hey, no, I got a joke today.
0: What you got?
1: Y'all, I know how to make holy water. Do y'all?
0: How to make holy water. How to make holy water.
1: You boil the hell out of it.
0: Yes! Hallelujah! Yes! What you do, DJ Mrs.?
1: Boil the hell out of it.
0: Ooh, the devil is alive. I like that one. That's my kind of joke right there, boy. Them folks tried to boil it out me yesterday. Stick by your radio, you busted on the counter.
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0: Let me get Sis DJ Mrs.
1: Bad Baby has cut her hair. She got the bald head look.
0: She looking like 2012 Amber Rose.
1: That right. That right.
0: It's T. I'm not going to lie. Look good on her.
1: Yes. Ladies, if you got the bald head and you serving face, tag us right now at POTC.LIVE.
0: ASAP.
1: I want to see them bald heads.
0: Shout out to the women who can rock. And I'm talking about a fade. Like, ooh-wee. Shout out to the women that can rock a fade. Because, girl, you cold.
1: That's
0: period.
1: A superpower in that one.
0: Okay.
1: For sure. POTC.LIVE. Today is DJ Mrs. Mama birthday.
0: Happy birthday, Mommy.
1: Man, how was your Mother's Day? What you end up doing?
0: She got some flowers, some candies. I'm going to see her this weekend, so we're going to turn up. My brother's birthday is tomorrow, so Mother's Day, my mama birthday, then my brother's birthday.
1: Ooh, wee.
0: Yeah, and then we celebrating his birthday this weekend. He turning the big 5-0.
1: Ooh, y'all barbecue and fish fry?
0: We going to a nice little brunch spot. He ain't want to do too much.
1: I like that.
0: So we just going to kick a little brunch spot. You know, have a nice little day party.
1: Get some good eats going. Man, that sound about right. If you're still celebrating your mom, we want to see your photos with your mama if they still in your story right now at POTC.LIVE.
2: Hey, y'all know y'all, it was a guest ringmaster at Universe Soul Circus, you know, last time we talked to these folks. You got to let them know how it was.
0: We're going
2: right,
0: to tell them about fine. It. We're going to tell them about it.
3: Incognito. Incognito. Okay. The biggest show in the city.
4: Posted on the corner.
0: Okay.
5: It's the morning hustle.
6: So here's on the top five. Y'all ready?
7: Because we struggling.
6: Please get in here. Women, please listen. Y'all
7: I'm
6: ready?
7: I'm listen. It is.
6: All right. Coming at number five. You. Number four. You. He wants you. That's it.
7: But he gets you every day, right?
6: Number three. You. He wants you. Number four.
7: You.
6: Yeah.
8: No.
6: And coming at that number one spot.
8: Come on now.
6: I should play some Soulja Boy. You.
8: You.
6: We don't care about no wallet.
8: Nope.
6: No cologne.
8: Nope.
6: No. Well, edible arrangements if it's you.
8: I see what you did there. I like it.
6: We want you.
8: That's it.
6: We don't want no chocolates.
8: Nope.
6: Unless you covered it. Keep it simple, ladies.
8: Come on now.
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1: My Draco body count Tiana Trump. Switch on the click, new pump. B2K, that bitch go bum, bum, bum. 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
1: Royal Lane.
0: Harry Hines.
1: What's happening with it?
0: I need to stay off Harry Hines for real.
1: What happened?
0: Don't even worry about that. You posted on the comments.